0: God, one less so. 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

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And then the special debate and say boo. 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

0: 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Oshachini papa. And I am this hard much ado in so I don't know. So what's your ajimwa budini kasia pa? Say bas say ye install sirens. And was cruise a hood when you make a hood when you So, a certified expert in installation of siren for schools. Durable and very affordable. Location, a Kumasi, a Buakwa housing, a hall, and a decay siren installations. And so, a wall. You see, I said, I'm Mardoma with school beam. How the answer were installing siren, no break time, about change lesson in the Bobo Kama. And so, at the amount. Excuse me, baby. I am Wajuma. A golden pen school, a Buakwa, Okohono Mua, almost siren on the air, yeah. Voice of many water, Hinema Kobin, Kings and Queens, Onoso Ho, Ore Montessori, a Buakwa Mencia, Oko Wexford, Oho, Christian Academy, Yumunina, Edicay Siren Installation. If I charge a number on the fray. Yamakwanya, you run next academic year, Muno. My sister can see Emory School Mohon of Nafi, Emafano, and responded to time. 0242 049929 0242 049929 0509 05779 Edicay Siren Installation. House in Honomoa.
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right, Mema, your TFO, you know, Joe, Nemo, we be at our car, Famla Engine 96. Dot 1 mega, so. And I do not do up and we see Mama Kumako, a do not be pepe ovia. This trading part, we be allowing your part. Any year, Papa, Manina, who taught away a blabum. And so, Yemlin, I mean, at least to the MC. Ne papa, as usual. Papa, we. 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Hey! The chabet has a chronom, we are Monko. I be on your camera, Mamma. I did soon with the inquiry of the Mongo. Oh, banners, oh, fre fonce, and I be ye. If I send them, let you name the old form, you cried them in the acoform, and I'm a moment. To bomb. Was your hospital of a friend, Doctor? Was there? Doctor, I've been a member of the cemetery. I didn't realize you were putting it in my son. I did. I jump on the way for you. For the Sheba. Oh, my good God. Janina, come here for the young. I watch my trans and mess all my chin on him. Easy, Jenny. Bunny about training him. At least two. Any free, I'll go at it. So you want your free, you know. Papa better than what you want. But if you back with this car, you'll be sleeping. You're gonna end your non-term. You're soon your solemn term. Siminka, my name is Seneca, baby, be a gusu. You do this, and then you're a fonzo. You cry, mama. Masa, if you feel a free studio, a call. I'm going to go to the other phone. Hey guys, some now. Mother, if I'm not in my mom's, I'm in my mom's, I'm in my mom's, I'm in my mom's, I'm in my mom's, I'm in my mom's, I'm in my mom's, I'm in my mom's, I'm in my mom's, I'm in my mom's, I'm in my 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my mom's, I'm in my mom's, I'm in my mom's, I'm in my mom's, I'm in my mom's, I'm in my mom's, I'm in my mom's, I'm in my mom's, I'm in my mom's, I'm in my mom's, I'm in my mom's, I'm in my mom's, I'm 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

0: 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Now, this is Sunday, gospel, and your gospel stations. 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I wonder if you free you. Your mind in conjuma. That time, where were you? I listen, where were you? Who born dog? Who born dog? Because we got in my chat here. Doctor Tinase. I said, you joke about it. And if you are serious, you might mind was ah. I said, I'm funny, I'm I'm so relaxed, now feel free. So I said, that's why you don't be now, say. If you need to a hand when you am, David. Oh, you're flexible, why a soft song? Yeah, I'm going to go to the home. I'm going to go to the home. I'm going to go to the home. And you mammy boy is a pomodin zipping zita. As a whole year, you know, song, song. It was answer when you write out. Oh, women, it was answer when you write out. Bonium Pacula went to pomodin zipping zita. 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Yadia Benado Crew, who are low spam canoes sooner, Jenna, and come on the Woosa Galam say food sooner. Is a odd boy near, but to no banner that bear 5 francs a day. But untimini is sound by air cost network. Say the air cost network, you are just wasting your time. GB environment, now you be keke. But intimate Fabama, Yanting now, Mufichiro. My wallet, a confuse, and Yanting, I won't feature. Come, say, Bema, call your word, you need to be an airman. Say, Bema, ne war, no ban, ne war. Got none of your memoir. Latina, a back in golf, chronom, Bremai, in New Mope, in New Mope, Bremai, Bremai, New York Junction, Bremai, New York Junction, Kawa, and I swear Jabba in any page in the machine, can't Jabba some money. Ready in New York Junction, up Doctor Tracy, uncle Trin, come up. Doctor Penny, my crab and our pomet is a
1: Yami Adam, a you announce way.
0: Ma, make you so Adam and what they say to the Conconi Bungus Tyson.
1: Yami,
0: I am a man, a summer me pa. Can we be sure with you for initial comment when I pass or cheer on and when I have an affair? You think what you say?
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0: 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Okay. Ehwani yo. 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Mufra Jumasi,
1: this is Ben.
0: Tam Ben Mufra.
1: Ada, you do
0: free.
1: You do
0: say your Jumasi. Doctor, I say, baby.
1: And I did say a Jumas, and you're starting from Monday to Saturday.
0: Mondays to Saturday.
1: You're starting from and past 7, near point you rest 7. And you did free a Jumam.
0: Okay. Mm-hmm. Okay. Domi and you, and I'm fine, I didn't fire. I didn't get a dozen.
1: And you
0: say, I didn't say, I did a journey, demon, you ensue, seven yet.
1: And you is a fire.
0: Take me over, baby, I did fire. You are the Akaro boss in your queen name.
1: And I may kasafa I post it to home. May kasaka craft a post it to home. No, my sciatica, ne, waist pain. Sisi yare.
0: Hey!
1: Aha.
0: About some soo. Presenters a transit chain, a driver's a trick archer. Call on Jenny.
1: Post it, say bia, will be who's answering, so and so will be ya. Na, I was
0: saying, come,
1: who say,
0: come, mommy.
1: Well, who say, post it, and a airborne and cayenne. 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
1: 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And I will see you. 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
1: 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Se wuhu ya.
0: Kato mamdi ya wabu wablo for you.
1: Ah, oh, Nana, once I blow for no, yes, I blow for no more. You see, no more.
0: Yeah, I've got blow for one, and who could you have blow for no?
1: Ah, my blow for man, and no
0: one,
1: and who are you? I will do. I want you for the fly. Almost a mamma, Madame Fubroni be say, mean you are Droni be. Na me money be. And I'm sister, boho, Missy, yo, Mate. No idea, Dre, no idea, Madame for non so dear. Bronia, oh dear, dance ye. Oh dear, be drawn while dancing, and I asked her when.
0: Now, say we be doing the tree at the Asinia Brofudu.
1: Sa.
0: So she'll be.
1: Where's our Mahuno? I brought for no Mahuno. And there's a mom cramu, you saw be
0: doing another for an onion one monum.
1: Aye.
0: Chong Chang one, aye.
1: By a baby before the dear, yeah, yeah, yeah, yeah, yeah, yeah, yeah, yeah, yeah, yeah,
0: yeah,
1: yeah, yeah,
0: yeah,
1: yeah. I was seeing so you used to your baby drone.
0: Yeah.
1: Now, boy,
0: no custom.
1: Send your baya. Yalia, you will be able to ask.
0: I see a wee and crew come and muscle and a penny to do no more to me. Say, if you had to, what to?
1: Nana,
0: now we'll push out one, you know, crown or so one no man.
1: Nana, would they young quiet you? Young quiet, Tetano. What is her bear, maybe? What, 25? And now, 30, I say, well, call by one and the bear, my jojo.
0: There be a conof, who come more deno.
1: Ah.
0: We will sit and ding her by no.
1: And you is
0: over this 7 years when we are a bachelor. Yeah,
1: there, I see a day and pay a Pablo for Diablo for near near Diablo for Lunianum.
0: Now go point your whole way down or share your way down.
1: And what they heard, am I,
0: dear, before the baby drew. Brunim Musumuso Diablo for Drew.
1: Sir, and see, I had yet, Nana. Yes, I be Ablo for the end and air papa chair, dear. And see, I saw a day, I have blow for dear. 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
1: ah nana na mi say a doctors for no akra wi so abibidro
0: na wo say do de de omo
1: so doctors for me bla me mo omo
0: de de omo consult
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0: Kata so. 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
1: Se wa hu.
0: Yes.
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0: Wane bwane kwa kudi.
1: Ah. Obe jisi kane ni obe ma na kwa kudi.
0: Oh sure.
1: Obe jisi kane ni be ma na kudi. Na watu ho.
0: Now, do you can say you don't want to do?
1: Sir,
0: what to my name? What to me?
1: I know a cow, what cow so? Now, what's what says Sicadia and your banner obey this canoe so overco?
0: Yes, Sicaca crowd, docacra. 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
1: sir,
0: who sees me?
1: Not a wire thing. Sammy and Anna will call so a bed, obeche. Now, make come to me, you man film. Or Babu or Hanson and I want to think.
0: I did not think go.
1: Nothing can you what? What be was the one you free, sir? Wonde yo se obi a wo fa be ma no woni oni bi da oni
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1: won chese won onimu